1023 BXR. You're listening to the B side. He is playing the Aragon Ballroom in Chicago this October. It's new Cassius Culpepper, Man of His Word on BXR.

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1: 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Her new album, Middle of Nowhere, is already out, featuring collaborations with Willie Nelson and Billy Strings. 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

0: New music from Jayton Dimmesdale. You might know him better as Teddy Swims, Mr. Know-It-All, on the B-side on 102.3 BXR. Just debuted that song at Coachella a couple weeks ago. He is not only playing Coachella this summer, he's got the Stagecoach Music Festival, Bottle Rock, he's playing the New Orleans Jazz Fest, and he's going to be one of the headliners at Bonnaroo this year. So big things coming so far in 2026 for Teddy Swims. We've got Blues Deluxe on the way after 8 o'clock. 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
1: I'm Dave Johnson. 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This is our 2000th program. Welcome to the show. We've got brand new music from Kenny Wayne Shepherd, a classic from It's a Beautiful Day. Another track from Curtis Salgado's new live album. Singer, songwriter, and guitarist Mike Golden will be our Blue Bloods guest this time. A new track from Reverend Freak Child. And lots more coming up this time with the Best in Blues on Blues Deluxe. Let's begin with a brand new track from Peter Karp.

So you say you want to take a classic album and redo it after a number of years and make it sound maybe even better. That works for us, especially when you're talking Kenny Wayne Shepherd. We've got the brand new 30th anniversary edition of Ledbetter Heights, and There Is One Foot on the Path. That is just out. And Peter Karp has a brand new album as well called Jersey Town, and we listen to a track entitled Tooth and Nail. I'm Dave Johnson with the Best in Blues every week here on Blues Deluxe. Let's head way back a little over 50 years for a group called It's a Beautiful Day. David LaFlame led the group back then. Here is It's a Beautiful Day from their album Marrying Maiden and a song entitled Don and Dewey.

0: One of the tracks you will find on Best Of, Served Up Texas Style. It's the music of the Smokin' Joe Quebec Band featuring Benoist King and Hands On It. And Curtis Salgado has a brand new album called Legacy Rewind Live in 25. Needless to say, a live album. There is Nobody But You from Curtis and the Band. And way back to an album from It's a Beautiful Day called Marrying Maiden and a song entitled Don and Dewey. I'm Dave Johnson with the Best in Blues. This is Blues Deluxe.
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He has a new album called While I Can, and we heard Luck Runs Dry. 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You'll find a link you can click on to find out all about Mike Golden and let those folks know you heard them on Blues Deluxe. I'm Dave Johnson. This is our 2000th program. I can hardly believe it. I remember thinking when we make it 5 years, 10 years, 15, well, anyway, our 40th anniversary comes up next year, so we've definitely been at it a while, as has Reverend Freakchild. He has a brand new double CD set. Each CD is a different album. One album is entitled Blues and Spirituals, and we'll listen to a track from the other one called Hymn Hustler. Here is Reverend Freakchild, A Day Late and a Dollar Short on Blues Deluxe.

0: couple of songs that I think complement each other. There is Seth James from his new album called Motor Mouth and I'm in Trouble. And Reverend Freakchild has a brand new album as well called Him Hustler and A Day Late and A Dollar Short. I'm Dave Johnson with the Best in Blues. This is Blues Deluxe.
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0: Doesn't get much better than that. 10 years after, from one of our favorite live albums around here, called Recorded Live from 1973. And good morning, little school girl. I'm Dave Johnson with the Best in Blues. 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
0: The Deuce's 20-year anniversary weekend party. 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
4: What are the chances you are listening to this while drinking a nice hot cup of coffee? If so, don't let me stop you. For years, we've been reporting on the health benefits of coffee, and that's not going to stop today. A new study, this one out of Harvard School of Public Health, found that coffee and tea could help lower your risk of developing dementia. People who enjoyed 1 to 3 caffeinated cups a day saw the biggest impact. In addition to the caffeine, coffee contains hundreds of bioactive compounds that can influence inflammation, glucose metabolism, vascular function, and oxidative stress. It's also possible coffee drinkers might be doing other things that keep them healthy. Eating a more balanced diet, getting plenty of exercise, sleep, not smoking, or drinking too much alcohol. And finally, staying socially active. I'm Dr. Sanjay Gupta, helping you live a better life.
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0: 1023BXR, the Proclaimers, and I'm going to be take that kind of energy into this week. It's going to be a nice one. We've got the forecast coming up from Beth in just a moment. David Gaines has news headlines this morning. Plenty of BXR music to get you rolling, sports, and more. Let's check the holidays today. Today is Hostess Cupcake Day, which, and the Hostess Cupcake, I got to say, not my favorite of the Hostess treats. But, you know, it's all right. And it also proves that everything has a day. Are you kidding me? National Eat What You Want Day. National Foam Rolling Day. Mm-hmm. National Technology Day. Women's Checkup Day. It is Twilight Zone Day. Today is World Ego Awareness Day. Are you aware of your ego? I am. Some mornings I have trouble getting out of the way of it, but Bike to Work Week. It's also, well, you know, last week was our Bike Walk and Wheel Week, but hey, keep it going. Brain Injury Awareness Week. It is Celiac Awareness Week. Also Huntington's Disease Awareness Week. National Salvation Army Week. As always, celebrate as you see fit. All right, that forecast is coming up. Beautiful sunshine on the way. And Steven Sanchez coming up.
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22: 76 for the day today. Lots of sunshine out there. Winds out of the west, 5 to 10 miles an hour. Mostly starry skies overnight tonight. Temperatures will drop into the lower 50s. We'll have a mix of sun and clouds for the day on Tuesday, with highs climbing into the 80s. A few afternoon and evening showers can't be ruled out, but these will be very isolated and light in nature. Sunshine returns on Wednesday. With your KOMU 8 First Alert forecast, I'm meteorologist Beth Finello on 102.3 BXR.
0: All right, thanks, Beth. It's 48 degrees now. 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
11: A better life with Dr. Sanjay Gupta.
12: You ever wonder why the same cold virus makes some people so sick and others not sick at all? Well, according to an interesting new study out of Yale School of Medicine, one key factor is how quickly the cells in their noses, called nasal cells, respond to the virus and contain it. It's called the interferon response, and it can vary for different people. Now, when that response gets inhibited, it can trigger a different reaction, which leads to excessive mucus production and inflammation. In other words, a cold that is a lot more miserable. Of course, there are other factors at play: your genetics, any underlying conditions, immunity from vaccinations or previous infections. If you are trying really hard not to get sick, high quality masks, they can be very effective. Also, good old fashioned hand washing. And remember not to touch your face. I'm Dr. Sanjay Gupta, helping you live a better life.
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1023BX on Pearl Jam, Last Kiss. Man, talk about a dynasty. I'll talk about the two names that are dominating for the past 7 years, actually. Here's Noah Kahan on BXR.

0: 1023 BXR, Noah Kahn, and The Great Divide. All right, forecast coming up in news headlines as well. 7 years in a row. Talk about domination. I'm talking about baby names. Yeah, the names that people are given to babies that are born in 2026. The number one names for boys and girls is the number one names for the seventh straight year. Okay. Is this getting boring? I don't know. Number one for little girls, Olivia, and for little boys, Liam. That has not changed for 7 years. Number two on the girls' side changed. That the new number two is Charlotte. It dropped down number three, Emma, which had been number two for a while. Amelia, Sophia, spelled with a PH. Then Mia, Isabella, Evelyn, Sophia, spelled with an F. And then Elena. And for the boys, yeah, Liam is number one once again. Then Noah, Olivia, Oliver, Theodore, Henry, James, Elijah, Mateo, William, and Lucas. All rounding out the boys' names. But yeah, Liam and Olivia owning the boys' and girls' names for a seventh straight year. Just pure domination. All right, forecast coming up next, and I've got music from The Cure.
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2: Klein signed a three-year contract back in March of last year following the district's separation from former Superintendent Brian Yearwood. The board will also consider creating two new district positions, a new assistant administrator position at the Rosetta Avenue Center, and creating an assistant to life and safety specialist position. The school board will also hear an evaluation of the district's library media program. Tonight's meeting is scheduled for 6:30 at the district headquarters. Missouri Attorney General Catherine Hanaway filing a lawsuit against Relax Relief Rejuvenate Trading LLC, also known as EPD Kratom, for unlawfully manufacturing and selling deadly opioids. The lawsuit, which was filed last week, cites the company's continued manufacture, distribution, and sale of Kratom. The lawsuit also asserts that they did not disclose dangerous active ingredients in their products, downplays the risk of addiction and withdrawal, and doesn't mention the risk of overdose at all. Hanaway's office is seeking to prohibit the company from advertising or selling Kratom and 7-O products and penalize the company $1,000 per violation. A car struck the Subway restaurant in Kingdom City on Sunday and then drove away. Troop F reports that they are searching for a vehicle of interest, although a description of the car has not been released at this time. Troop F says there are no injuries reported. Damage estimates to the restaurant are being determined. As of this morning, there have been no arrests made in the case. That's a look at BXR News. I'm David Gaines.
3: 76 for the day today. Lots of sunshine out there. Winds out of the west, 5 to 10 miles an hour. Mostly starry skies overnight tonight. Temperatures will drop into the lower 50s. We'll have a mix of sun and clouds for the day on Tuesday, with highs climbing into the 80s. A few afternoon and evening showers can't be ruled out, but these will be very isolated and light in nature. Sunshine returns on Wednesday.
4: With your KOMU 8 First Alert forecast, I'm meteorologist Beth Finello on 102.3 BXR.
5: All right, thanks, Beth. It's 48 degrees right now. In sports, Mizzou baseball took 2 out of 3 from Vanderbilt. They won yesterday 4-1. The Tiger women's golf team will be competing in the NCAA regional today. The Royals took 2 out of 3 from the Detroit Tigers. They lost yesterday 6-2. Cardinals lost 2 out of 3 to the Padres, losing yesterday 3-2 in 10 innings. And both the Royals and Cardinals are off today. NBA and NHL playoffs continuing. T-Wolves, Knicks, Canadiens, and Ducks all winners last night. And that's sports.

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15: A better life with Dr. Sanjay Gupta.
16: Across the country right now, at this very moment, there are probably arguments taking place about who's doing more of the housework, the homework, the shuttling of kids from this activity to that. It's true. By and large, women do more of this than men. But doesn't have to be that way. And if you and your spouse can level that playing field, it's going to make both of you and your kids happier. Psychologist Yelena Kecmanovic says this might be how you get there. As hard as it might be at first, try to think of your partner like a teammate, not an adversary. Learn how to do some of the chores your partner does to get a better understanding of how much effort something takes. And finally, take the time to acknowledge what the other person is doing, and every now and then, even express your appreciation. That'll go a long way. I'm Dr. Sanjay Gupta, helping you live a better life.
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20: 76 for the day today. Lots of sunshine out there. Winds out of the west, 5 to 10 miles an hour. Mostly starry skies overnight tonight. Temperatures will drop into the lower 50s. We'll have a mix of sun and clouds for the day on Tuesday, with highs climbing into the 80s. A few afternoon and evening showers can't be ruled out, but these will be very isolated and light in nature. Sunshine returns on Wednesday. With your KOMU 8 First Alert forecast, I'm meteorologist Beth Finello on 102.3 BXR.
0: All right, thanks, Beth. 48 degrees and Death Camp for Cutie. 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

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They're always telling you don't stress, but maybe you should stress if you want to survive. We'll talk about that kind of stress next. 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

0: 1023 BXR REM. It's the end of the world as we know it, and I feel fine. Don't stress about it. Or maybe do stress about it, because researchers are finding that anxiety might help you live longer. They did a study, and not all anxiety, but they did a study, and they found that the first type is the unhealthy version. That's tied to stress, mood swings, poor mental health. That kind of anxiety is not helpful. But the other type is described as having emotional reactivity and internal stability. They've given it initials, which means it's important. So E-R-I-S means being cautious, anxious, without the emotional instability. So folks with E-R-I-S have a 35% lower risk of death over 15 years. They're less likely to smoke, more likely to exercise. They also eat healthier, tend to go to the doctor when they need to. So they found that this type of worry comes from an older survival instinct. Okay. So maybe you're not overthinking things. Maybe you're just built for survival.
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1023 BXR, the bike ride that's a music festival and a pilgrimage to Boonville. I'm talking about Peddler's Jamboree. 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

0: 1023 BX, our last dinner party. That is Count the Ways. 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Peddler's Jamboree is Memorial Day weekend. 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
5: With a look at BXR News, I'm David Gaines. Columbia Public Schools leaders will consider a new salary package for Superintendent Jeff Klein. He would receive a 6% salary increase for the 2026-27 school year, raising his salary to $270,300. Klein signed a three-year contract back in March of last year, following the district's separation from former Superintendent Brian Yearwood. The board will also consider creating two new district positions, a new assistant administrator position at the Rosetta Avenue Center, and creating an assistant to life and safety specialist position. The school board will also hear an evaluation of the district's library media program. Tonight's meeting is scheduled for 6:30 at the district headquarters. Missouri Attorney General Catherine Hanaway filing a lawsuit against Relax Relief Rejuvenate Trading LLC, also known as EPD Kratom, for unlawfully manufacturing and selling deadly opioids. The lawsuit, which was filed last week, cites the company's continued manufacture, distribution, and sale of Kratom. The lawsuit also asserts that they did not disclose dangerous active ingredients in their products, downplays the risk of addiction and withdrawal, and doesn't mention the risk of overdose at all. Hanaway's office is seeking to prohibit the company from advertising or selling Kratom and 7-O products and penalize the company $1,000 per violation. A car struck the Subway restaurant in Kingdom City on Sunday and then drove away. Troop F reports that they are searching for a vehicle of interest, although a description of the car has not been released at this time. Troop F says there are no injuries reported. Damage estimates to the restaurant are being determined. As of this morning, there have been no arrests made in the case. That's a look at BXR News. I'm David Gaines.
6: 76 for the day today. Lots of sunshine out there. Winds out of the west, 5 to 10 miles an hour. Mostly starry skies overnight tonight. Temperatures will drop into the lower 50s. We'll have a mix of sun and clouds for the day on Tuesday, with highs climbing into the 80s. A few afternoon and evening showers can't be ruled out, but these will be very isolated and light in nature. Sunshine returns on Wednesday. With your KOMU 8 First Alert forecast, I'm meteorologist Beth Finello on 102.3 BXR.
1: All right, thanks, Beth. 49 degrees right now in sports. Mizzou baseball took 2 out of 3 from Vanderbilt over the weekend. They won yesterday 4-1. The Tiger women's golf team taking on the NCAA regionals starting today. The Royals took 2 out of 3 from the Detroit Tigers. They lost yesterday 6-2. They were going for the sweep. Oh, couldn't get it. The Cardinals lost 2 out of 3 from the to the Padres. They lost yesterday 3-2 in 10 innings. Both the Royals and the

Cardinals taking today off. And the NBA and NHL playoffs continuing. The T-Wolves, Knicks, Canadiens, and Ducks all winners last night. And that's sports.

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2: 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If you love live music but you hate the expense and inconvenience of going to shows, this might be a viable alternative. The AMC Theatre chain is going to start showing live concerts. The new venture is called Arena One at AMC. Tickets will range from $40 to $75 and it starts next month. BB Rexha is doing a show June 17th, followed by Paris Hilton on the 18th, and then Maren Morris June 20th. More shows will apparently be announced soon. The concerts will be beamed to more than 300 AMC locations in 89 markets across the country. 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

0: 1023 BXR Jack Johnson and Upside Down. All right, your forecast coming up. And hope you had a great weekend. It was pretty nice weather over the weekend. And this looks like a great looking week ahead, which is helpful when you're driving through Columbia and taking on these highway changes. Man, it is something different every day. It seems like the construction is in full swing. And of course, Columbia seems to be ground zero for a lot of this right now. There's the lanes on I-70 keep changing. So every time you drive I-70, it seems like the lanes go a little bit different. There's a little bit of a different workaround thing. So be very cautious if you're driving down I-70. You think you know where you're going. And then next thing you know, you're in Ashland, so who knows? But yeah, keep an eye on the roads, and good luck to all of us. All right, back after the break, we've got the forecast and Bob Marley.
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9: A better life with Dr. Sanjay Gupta.
10: You ever wonder why the same cold virus makes some people so sick and others not sick at all? Well, according to an interesting new study out of Yale School of Medicine, one key factor is how quickly the cells in their noses, called nasal cells, respond to the virus and contain it. It's called the interferon response, and it can vary for different people. Now, when that response gets inhibited, it can trigger a different reaction, which leads to excessive mucus production and inflammation. In other words, a cold that is a lot more miserable. Of course, there are other factors at play: your genetics, any underlying conditions, immunity from vaccinations or previous infections. If you are trying really hard not to get sick, high-quality masks, they can be very effective. Also, good old-fashioned hand washing. And remember not to touch your face. I'm Dr. Sanjay Gupta, helping you live a better life.
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11: 76 for the day today. Lots of sunshine out there. Winds out of the west, 5 to 10 miles an hour. Mostly starry skies overnight tonight. Temperatures will drop into the lower 50s. We'll have a mix of sun and clouds for the day on Tuesday, with highs climbing into the 80s. A few afternoon and evening showers can't be ruled out, but these will be very isolated and light in nature. Sunshine returns on Wednesday.
12: With your KOMU 8 First Alert forecast, I'm meteorologist Beth Finello on 102.3 BXR.
0: Thanks, Beth. 49 degrees and Bob Marley as promised on 102.3 BXR.

0: 1023 BXR. All right, looking for something fun to do today. There's a Mario Kart tournament at 6 Mile Ordinary tonight at 6 o'clock. It's a fundraiser for local filmmaking. Also, the 12th annual Young Life Golf Tournament is at the Columbia Country Club this morning. They're going to tee it up at 11 a.m. And Baz Luhrmann's Romeo and Juliet playing at Ragtag tonight at 6. More on the way. I've got the Goo Goo Dolls coming up and what?
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0: 1023 BX, our Courtney Barnett featuring Waxahachie, that is Sight Unseen. All right, the Workday Express is here. It is ready to take you through your Monday morning. And heck, by the time we're done, it'll be almost lunchtime. So the Workday Express, we'll start it with L. King. I've got the Shins in there, Wolf Alice too. Hang on.
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Yeah, we've had Wolf Alice here in studio. That is White Horses. And here's 311 covering The Cure. 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

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Hey, can you believe the Rolling Stones have a new album out? Came out Friday, and we're going to feature them this Friday on a Feature Artist Friday. 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

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Here's Buffalo Traffic Jam. 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
10: A better life with Dr. Sanjay Gupta.
11: For years, scientists have been studying the association between depression and dementia. As you might expect, the relationship is complicated. But there's this new study out of the UK which found it's not just broad strokes. There are six symptoms of depression that are especially correlated with dementia risk years later. Number one, losing confidence in yourself. Two, not being able to face up to your problems. 3. Not feeling warmth or affection from other people. 4. Feeling nervous and anxious all the time. 5. Not being satisfied with the way tasks are carried out. And finally, 6. Difficulty concentrating. What we could be seeing here is the impact of people becoming less social, or that certain changes in the brain lead to both depression and dementia. But dementia takes longer to manifest. If you notice these symptoms, talk to your doctor about it. I'm Dr. Sanjay Gupta, helping you live a better life.
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0: 102.3 BXR, David Bowie. Now, we might have lost David Bowie 10 years ago, but he's still everywhere if you look for him. Lots of references to David Bowie, I think, in music these days. And in fashion, of course. He was an icon of fashion. And I saw several commentators saying this year's Met Gala had some absolute nods to David Bowie in the theme, including the Heated Rivalries star Hudson Williams. A lot of people thought that he looked like he had a true David Bowie look on. What do you think?
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Coming up, Mumford & Sons and their latest with Chris Stapleton, some Cage the Elephant, and more. Right now it's Semisonic in the middle of a long stretch of music on 102.3 BXR.

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1: Well, here's my final serenade. 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

Mumford & Sons have been killing it with their collaborations these days. 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

0: Dave Matthews Band on 102.3 BXR. Before that, Noah Kahan, The Great Divide, the number one album in the country right now. It's topping all sorts of charts. And it's a little odd to hear one that is, you know, it's a Noah Kahan album. It's a little sad. It's a little anxious. But apparently, that's where we are right now when it comes to music at number one. The Great Divide. You can get it wherever you buy your fine music.
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10: A better life with Dr. Sanjay Gupta.
11: Across the country right now, at this very moment, there are probably arguments taking place about who's doing more of the housework, the homework, the shuttling of kids from this activity to that. It's true. By and large, women do more of this than men. But doesn't have to be that way. And if you and your spouse can level that playing field, it's going to make both of you and your kids happier. Psychologist Yelena Kecmanovic says this might be how you get there. As hard as it might be at first, try to think of your partner like a teammate, not an adversary. Learn how to do some of the chores your partner does to get a better understanding of how much effort something takes. And finally, take the time to acknowledge what the other person is doing, and every now and then, even express your appreciation. That'll go a long way. I'm Dr. Sanjay Gupta, helping you live a better life.
0: 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Mostly sunny today, really pleasant, a high near 76 this afternoon, 53 our overnight low. We should stay clear most of the day until the late afternoon, where we see a few more clouds and chances for showers, a high of 81 for your Tuesday. We're still getting up to our high this afternoon. It's just 67 right now. Here's Vampire Weekend on BXR.

0: 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That is a new song and title track to a new album and the title track for a new tour. We kind of got this announcement all together last month. Beck is releasing new stuff. We're going to get to hear it throughout the summer. And then starting September 16th, he will start a fall tour, all of it, called Ride Lonesome.
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0: 1023 BXR. Congratulations to all of our winners of Peddler's Jamboree Bicycle Music Festival passes last week. 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We're only a little over a week away from this very cool festival along the MKT and Katy Trails. 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
17: A Better Life with Dr. Sanjay Gupta.
18: For years, scientists have been studying the association between depression and dementia. As you might expect, the relationship is complicated. But there's this new study out of the UK which found it's not just broad strokes. There are six symptoms of depression that are especially correlated with dementia risk years later. Number one, losing confidence in yourself. Two, not being able to face up to your problems. 3, not feeling warmth or affection from other people. 4, feeling nervous and anxious all the time. 5, not being satisfied with the way tasks are carried out. And finally, 6, difficulty concentrating. What we could be seeing here is the impact of people becoming less social, or that certain changes in the brain lead to both depression and dementia. But dementia takes longer to manifest. If you notice these symptoms, talk to your doctor about it. I'm Dr. Sanjay Gupta, helping you live a better life.
0: 102.3 BXR, your KOMU 8 First Alert forecast. Really sunny and gorgeous today, a high near 76. This afternoon, 53 our overnight low. Skies turn more cloudy tomorrow, especially into the afternoon, where we have a slight chance for some showers, but a high of 81 for your Tuesday. It's 70 now. 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

0: 1023 BXR and Garbage. All right, a couple of chances for you to support some really good causes with BXR coming up in just a few weeks. The Heart of Missouri CASA wants to invite you out to Voices of Columbia June 7th on the patio at Logboat. This is a fun event with really cool kids activities and a silent auction and raffle to help support kids in foster care, plus great local music, some beautiful voices singing out on that patio. That same weekend, June 5th, is the Cole County Relay for Life down in Jeff City. You can team up with the American Cancer Society to raise some money and be a big impact. You can learn more about how you can help now online at bxr.com.
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22: A better life with Dr. Sanjay Gupta.
23: If you are the parent of an infant, it can be really hard to find baby foods that are truly healthy for your child. According to a new study out of UNC Chapel Hill, Almost three quarters of baby foods are ultra-processed and may contain additives that are linked to potential health problems later in life. The study's lead author said what shocked her was that the top ingredient in 71% of these baby foods wasn't a fruit or vegetable. It was one or more additives that babies' guts are not fully developed enough to be able to handle. Eating the right food at this stage of life is so important because this is when children begin developing dietary preferences for the rest of their lives. So take the extra time to look at the ingredient labels on the foods you are buying. You're going to want short lists and also ingredients that you recognize. I'm Dr. Sanjay Gupta, helping you live a better life.
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The next band might be Patient Zero for something people online are calling Blue Dot Zero. 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

0: Green Day on 102.3 BXR. Have you heard of Blue Dot Fever or Blue Dot Syndrome? That is something that is hitting the music industry. And no, it's not the next big pandemic. Well, maybe, but not a, you know, a virus. I was talking about it in conjunction to the Black Keys earlier in that set of music. They had to cancel a tour last year for low ticket sales. Maybe for low ticket sales, maybe just because they weren't ready for a tour. I don't know. We hear a lot of excuses for it, but it's happening more and more these days. Apparently, people who are planning big arena tours are not selling the minimum number of tickets they need for the tour to be financially viable, and they are having to dump out or change venues in all of their cities and make their tour less of an arena tour, more of a club tour. It's becoming more and more common as people are getting more and more protective of their money and how they spend it, and getting more and more sick of Ticketmaster and the fees they charge. So have you seen one of your favorite bands get hit with Blue Dot Fever?
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3: A better life with Dr. Sanjay Gupta.
4: What are the chances you are listening to this while drinking a nice hot cup of coffee? If so, don't let me stop you. For years, we've been reporting on the health benefits of coffee, and that's not going to stop today. A new study, this one out of Harvard School of Public Health, found that coffee and tea could help lower your risk of developing dementia. People who enjoyed 1 to 3 caffeinated cups a day saw the biggest impact. In addition to the caffeine, coffee contains hundreds of bioactive compounds that can influence inflammation, glucose metabolism, vascular function, and oxidative stress. It's also possible coffee drinkers might be doing other things that keep them healthy. Eating a more balanced diet, getting plenty of exercise, sleep, not smoking, or drinking too much alcohol. And finally, staying socially active. I'm Dr. Sanjay Gupta, helping you live a better life.
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0: 102.3 BXR, your KOMU 8 First Alert forecast. A gorgeous day today. Sunny and about 76 this afternoon. 53 our overnight low. We should stay clear until tomorrow, where we see a few more clouds in the afternoon, a slight chance for some showers and thunderstorms, and a high of 81 on Tuesday. It's 72 and sunny right now. 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

0: Jack White on 102.3 BXR. One of the best shows I saw live last year was Jack White on stage, and he had just come back from a hand injury. So he was apologizing for, you know, how subdued he was that night and how straightforward the show was, but he didn't want to cancel. And I don't know, it still was an amazing show. Are you so pumped to see someone? I had never seen Jack White live before, and whenever I get to see a band live for the very first time, I get excited. What is the summer band that you are looking forward to seeing? The concert, the show that you are just stoked for? Like, have you ever seen Dave Matthews Band live? You can in Kansas City next month, June 24th. It'll be the first time in over a decade that DMB has been in KC. And we've got the tickets for that show and many, many more to get you excited for summer music. Muse, Tyler Childers, The Black Crowes. Maybe you want to see Outlaw Music Festival with Willie Nelson or Jack Johnson or Pixies or Modest Mouse right here at Rose Park, practically in your backyard. 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

1023 BXR, his Bibi Doobie, with the help of the Mariahs. 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
1: From the Price Fighter album, Mumford & Sons and Hozier here on 102.3BX. So in fact, in that little run of music to start things off today, a number of collaborations, right? That one, Mumford & Sons with Hozier, Courtney Barnett with Wahachi, and also started off this afternoon with Bia Badoobie and the Mariahs. All these collaborations going on at the moment. Well, I think they've gone on forever, right? Just seems like we've got a lot right now. We've got lots of good stuff to come. We'll get to the heavy Monrovia coming up and Dave Matthews Band next.
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12: Would you believe it if I told you that tooth decay is the most common non-communicable disease in the world, even here in the United States? 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
1: The KOMU 8 First Alert Forecast. Well, it was a cool start to the day, but it is going to get warm today, already getting warm, and continue warm. In fact, we're near 90 by the end of the week. We'll get to 76 today, mostly clear tonight, low in the low 50s, and tomorrow, low 80s for a high temperature. Dave Matthews Band, of course, they're on the way in, the first trip to Kansas City in quite a while. They're going to be playing at the new Morton Amphitheatre, which is over there. Well, apparently it's a really nice venue. And Wednesday, June 24th will be when some of you are checking it out when you go to see Dave Matthews Band. 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

0: the heavy, heavy on 102.3 BXR. Go down river. Caught them at, what sadly, of course, ended up being the last Roots and Blues Festival. But they were great. Played the early Sunday afternoon slot. Excellent, excellent band. And looking for, hopefully, we'll get them back through the area again before too long. We're coming back with Katie Tunstall next.
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11: Across the country right now, at this very moment, there are probably arguments taking place about who's doing more of the housework, the homework, the shuttling of kids from this activity to that. It's true. By and large, women do more of this than men. But doesn't have to be that way. And if you and your spouse can level that playing field, it's going to make both of you and your kids happier. Psychologist Yelena Ketchmanovich says this might be how you get there. As hard as it might be at first, try to think of your partner like a teammate, not an adversary. Learn how to do some of the chores your partner does to get a better understanding of how much effort something takes. And finally, take the time to acknowledge what the other person is doing. And every now and then, even express your appreciation. That'll go a long way. I'm Dr. Sanjay Gupta, helping you live a better life.
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It's called Count the Ways on 102.3 BXR. 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

0: up on 102.3 BXR. Buddy Holly, some Buffalo traffic jam in there as well with Fool's Gold. And coming up here as we go along today, we've got lots of great stuff to get come. And I want to remind you that the Peddler's Jamboree, we gave away passes for it, of course, over the last week. It's coming up Memorial Day weekend. Memorial Day weekend, not that far away at all. Leisurely bike ride down the MKT and KT trails. You end up over at Kemper Park in Boonville with a full night of music. Post-sex nachos on the bill. Matthew Scott, the Molly Healy String Project, to name just a few. And this event always sells out these days. You can get your passes now still at bxr.com. Go and do it. It's a fun way to spend your Memorial Day weekend, that's for sure. It's Alice Merton next.
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0: The KOMU 8 First Alert Forecast. We are into the upper 70s. This afternoon, as we had a bit of a chilly start to the day, but then it's warm the rest of the week. We're actually at 81 for a high by the time tomorrow rolls around. 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

0: Muse on 102.3 BXR. Be With You from the new album The Wow Signal. And they just put out their new one, Cryogenic, from the album. Much more Muse-like, if you like. That's a clumsy way to put it. Anyway, of course, they kick off their tour. Yeah, they actually start the whole US leg of the tour for that new album. They start it July the 5th over in St. Louis, I should say. I should know that because I'm going at the Hollywood Casino Amphitheater. And remember, Block Party opening that show. That is going to be a great, great night of entertainment. That's for sure. It's Gautier next.
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the 102.3 BXR Music News. I'm Simon Rose. If you love live music, but you hate the expense and inconvenience of going to shows, this might be a viable alternative. The AMC Theatre chain is going to start showing live concerts. The new venture is called Arena One at AMC. Tickets will range from $40 to $75, and it starts next month. Bebe Rexha is doing a show June 17th, followed by Paris Hilton on the 18th, and then Maren Morris June 20th. More shows will apparently be announced soon. The concerts will be beamed to more than 300 AMC locations in 89 markets across the country. 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

0: 1023BXR, Bridgie Calls Me Baby, the Chicago band who are back with that recently released album, Irreversible. 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

1023 BXR, he's got a number one album, he's got a documentary movie, and this is the title track from that number one album. 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

0: Beck on 102.3 BXR. Noah Kahan, Great Divide before that. Noah Kahan, of course, also has a big stadium tour this summer, which brings him to Busch Stadium in St. Louis on August the 2nd. We got over to Camdenton over the weekend to catch Busch over at the Ozarks Amphitheatre. What a great show. Always loved that band anyway. And man, they bring it live. Great show, sounded great, and Gavin Rossdale in fine form. Highly recommended, and it was a really fun night, that's for sure. Beautiful night for it as well, as he remarked on that fact. Oh, look at that forecast. We've got some nice nights coming up. I'm Bon Iver next.
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9: Should you still work out when you're injured, or should you take it easy? 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Certified strength and conditioning coach Dana Santis told us, recovery is about choosing the right kind of movement at the right time. 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
0: The KOMU 8 first alert forecast looking like this. Yeah, mid-70s this afternoon. Tonight, mostly clear skies with a low in the low 50s. Partly cloudy for tomorrow. Another warm day, though. High in the low 80s. And, yeah, we do have some nice nights coming up. Some 60-degree nights on the way, by the way, later this week. Here's Bon Iver. Everything is peaceful love on 102.3 BXR.

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0: Kacey Musgraves on 102.3 BXR. It is new from her. It's called Dry Spell. Talking of new music, by the way, tonight, new music from Jason Singer and Michigander. And they are back with a brand new album on the way, and a new song as well, and a tour, which brings them to St. Louis. The album, Over Before You Know It, is out at the end of July. The song is called Freaking Out. I think, fair enough, I think a few of us are freaking out on and off these days. And we'll have it for you at 6 tonight on What's New for Dinner. All right, coming up after this, Black Pumas.
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3: If you're someone who isn't super active, just thinking about the amount of exercise you're supposed to get every week can feel daunting. 75 minutes of vigorous exercise, 150 minutes of moderate intensity exercise. It's a lot. But I have some good news for you in the form of a recent study out of Norway. Researchers found that for most sedentary people, getting just 5 more minutes of meaningful movement a day had a statistically significant impact on their expected lifespan. So did reducing the amount of time they sat every day by just 30 minutes. That's not to say that this bare minimum is what you should aspire to, but I think it's a good reminder that doing something is always better than doing nothing. The point is, just get started. Work just a little bit more movement into your daily routine, and don't even think of it as exercise. I'm Dr. Sanjay Gupta, helping you live a better life.
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The new album from Death Cab for Cutie is due in June. It's called I Built You, or will be called I Built You a Tower. It's a really good song from it. Nice little taster of what's to come. This is called Riptides. It's Death Cab. 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

0: Decemberists on 102.3 BXR, Down by the Water from their latest album, Shish, Portugal Lament in there as well, with Tanana here on 102.3 BXR. And hey, Friday, Rolling Stones, of course, have just announced another new album. That's right, they're still at it, the Stones. So we'll celebrate that by bringing you music from the Stones. They will be our feature artists once Friday rolls around here on 102.3 BXR. We're back with Crowded House next.
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6: The KOMU 8 first alert forecast looking like this. Dropping down into the low 50s tonight. Tomorrow, partly cloudy, another warm day for a warm week, actually. High into the low 80s for Tuesday. Here's Crowded House on 1023 BXR.

0: 1023 BXR, Take Me to Church. And before that, Cassius Culpepper, the singer-songwriter who amazingly hadn't even picked up a guitar until about 5 or so years ago. Just an amazing story, really. The song is called Man of His Word. We brought it to you on What's New for Dinner last week. Todd's had it on the B-side. And coming up here on What's New for Dinner, we've got new music from Mitch Agenda, a song called Freaking Out. It's a few minutes away. It'll be a Monday What's New for Dinner. Smashing Pumpkins next.
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2: Well, tonight, we've got new music from Michigander, who've announced a brand new album. Michigander, the band who hail from the Kalamazoo area, led by Jason Singer. Over Before You Know It is the name of the forthcoming new album. It's due out on July the 31st. This is the first release from it, and it is What's New for Dinner Tonight. This is called Freaking Out. It's new from Michigander on 102.3 BXR.

Yeah, it's What's New for Dinner tonight here on 102.3 BXR. Michigander are back with a forthcoming new album, Over Before You Know It. It'll be out July the 31st. That's the first release from it. It's called Freaking Out. They are on tour starting actually early next month behind the new album, or in advance of it in some cases. And the tour, by the way, does bring them to Kansas City and St. Louis. October 20th, they'll be at the Record Bar in Kansas City. On the 21st, they will be in St. Louis off Broadway. It's Michael Marchese on 102.3 BXR. She's wearing

1023 BXR. Well, when I signed on this afternoon, I was talking about the fact I paid three collaborations within a few minutes. Here's another one from Mumford & Sons from the Prize Fighter album. This time, it's them and Chris Stapleton. It's called Here on 1023 BXR.

0: 23BXR. Nothing I need here on this Monday evening. Hey, Voices of Columbia is back as we team up with Heart of Missouri, CASA, the Voices of Columbia this year, June 7th. Free open to the public, live musical afternoon on the patio at Logboat. Where better to be? 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Raffles, a silent auction, all proceeds support the children in foster care right in our community through the great work of Heart of Missouri CASA. And again, their need is great. We started last year, really great this year. So, Logboat, June 7th. 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Jesus Jones next.
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3: What are the chances you are listening to this while drinking a nice hot cup of coffee? If so, don't let me stop you. For years, we've been reporting on the health benefits of coffee, and that's not going to stop today. A new study, this one out of Harvard School of Public Health, found that coffee and tea could help lower your risk of developing dementia. People who enjoyed 1 to 3 caffeinated cups a day saw the biggest impact. In addition to the caffeine, coffee contains hundreds of bioactive compounds that can influence inflammation, glucose metabolism, vascular function, and oxidative stress. It's also possible coffee drinkers might be doing other things that keep them healthy. Eating a more balanced diet, getting plenty of exercise, sleep, not smoking, or drinking too much alcohol. And finally, staying socially active. I'm Dr. Sanjay Gupta, helping you live a better life.
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0: The KOMU8 First Alert Forecast. Tonight, mostly clear with a low in the low 50s. Tomorrow, warm day, And the week just keeps getting warmer, actually. Partly cloudy tomorrow. We'll actually get into the low 80s for a high. A few afternoon and evening showers are possible tomorrow. Here's Jesus Jones on 102.3 BXR.

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1: Going back a little bit for Beatrice Lau, a.k.a. Bea Doobie. Take a Bite. Here on 102.3 BXR. Also in there, Black Keys. There's a new album, Peaches. You Got to Lose. Still to come on a Monday. We've got that new one from Dermot Kennedy. There's music from Third Eye Blind on the way. And the great Muse. Catch them July 5th as they kick off their Wow Signal tour in St. Louis, no less. Uprising after this.
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6: A better life with Dr. Sanjay Gupta.
7: If you are the parent of an infant, it can be really hard to find baby foods that are truly healthy for your child. According to a new study out of UNC Chapel Hill, almost three-quarters of baby foods are ultra-processed and may contain additives that are linked to potential health problems later in life. The study's lead author said what shocked her was that the top ingredient in 71% of these baby foods wasn't a fruit or vegetable, it was one or more additives that babies' guts are not fully developed enough to be able to handle. Eating the right food at this stage of life is so important because this is when children begin developing dietary preferences for the rest of their lives. So take the extra time to look at the ingredient labels on the foods you are buying. You're going to want short lists and also ingredients that you recognize. I'm Dr. Sanjay Gupta, helping you live a better life.
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